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0: Happy Sunday Fun Day. It's the tail end of it. Amy here on Happy Radio 92.5. 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

Schulman's Movie Bowl Grill has the action thriller By Any Means, starring Mark Wahlberg. 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

0: It's Happy Radio 92.5. Amy here, Sunday fun day evening. I hope you had a great weekend. I know you're getting ready for a long, hard work week, but we got a three-day weekend coming up. It is Labor Day next week, and there is a whole bunch of stuff going on. So if you'd like to, make sure to check out our website. Click the events page, KKHA925.com.
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0: It's Happy Radio 92.5. So like I mentioned, we got long holiday weekend coming up next weekend, and Go Wild Riverside Park Rangers in Bay City are hosting their Nature Lovers programs. Yeah, it's an all-hands-on activity, and that's coming up on Saturday the 5th at 10 a.m. at Riverside Park. Make your plans, bring the entire family, make sure you wear comfortable shoes. No high.
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0: Krell here. Welcome to your 5:30 weather report. And the good news is temperatures are starting to drop. Thank goodness for that. Nowhere's over 100 degrees now. Edna and El Campo both at 97, 95 for Wharton, 94 for Bay City, and 91 down in Palacios, with an overnight low, much as it's been for some weeks now, about 79 degrees. Friday has a slight 20% chance of rain early in the morning, and then 95 the high, 77 the low. Same temperature on Saturday, which will be dry. Sunday also expected to be dry, no surprise there. 93 the high, 77 the low. And then the rain that we'd been thinking might have come in on Friday and carried over the weekend finally puts in a more hesitant appearance on Monday with a 20% chance of rain, 94 the high, 78 the low. Tuesday and Wednesday, 30% chance of rain, but that's still much more likely no rain at all. 30% chance of rain, high of 94, low of 77. Next Thursday, 20% chance for rain and 94 the high. There is an entry on the hurricane threat board. We now have a tropical storm. That thing that's been making its way over from Africa has developed into a tropical storm. Guess what it's called? It's called Tropical Storm Dolly. Now you'd think, oh, how nice, or maybe you might think, oh, how inappropriate, that they've named that tropical storm after the late departed Dolly Parton, who died at the age of 80 just a couple of days ago. But no, it's purely a coincidence. It truly is, because there's already an official, an official list of the official names for tropical storms this year, and Dolly just happened to be the next one available. But it's going to probably blow itself out before it even reaches Puerto Rico, so no threat to us. We should be fine for at least the next week, 10 days. Let's hope we make it all the way through the season unscathed. Lastly, ERCOT says, we have so much power for you. Help yourself as much as you want.
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0: you know that the Freedom Truck Museum is celebrating America's 250, and that's coming up on Sunday, September 6th. Now, America has been 250 since July 4th, but this goes on from 9 to 5 p.m. on Labor Day at the Wharton County Historical Museum. Come on out and celebrate. There's going to be food trucks and family fun and see the history of the United States. It's free.
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4: A new chapter in the sale of Venezuela's oil reserves has been announced, with President Donald Trump hailing the agreement as historic. The deal grants the United States control over an estimated 65 billion barrels of Venezuelan oil. Venezuela's interim president stated the unusual arrangement is designed to revive the nation's struggling economy. The agreement marks a significant geopolitical shift, placing a key natural resource under American management. Details regarding the financial structure and operational timelines of the deal have not yet been released. Though the move is expected to have major implications for global energy markets, Aaron Donald has come out of retirement to rejoin the Los Angeles Rams, returning to a defense that already features star pass rusher Myles Garrett. The move reunites two of the most dominant defensive players of their generation. Donald's wife posted a humorous response to the announcement, while the Rams referenced a past LeBron James social media incident in their reveal. The defensive tackle retired in 2022 after a 10-year career. Federal Reserve Chair Kevin Warsh addressed the central bank's annual Jackson Hole Symposium, stating that underlying inflation remains too high. He left the door open for potential rate hikes, a signal that borrowing costs may continue to climb. The remarks come as market expectations for economic growth run high, with analysts suggesting we are in the early stages of a bull market. Warsh's speech is being closely watched for clues about the future direction of interest rates, as the Fed balances inflation concerns with economic expansion.

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0: make sure you get involved with exercising in your seat. It's Rhythm in Your Seat tomorrow at the Wharton Library. It gets underway at 1 o'clock at 1920 North Fulton Street in Wharton. It's for adults and seniors. If you happen to have missed it the past couple of Mondays, you can go tomorrow.
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Aerosmith going crazy. I don't know how he got that high. No wonder they had to retire. You know, could you imagine belting out songs like that in that high note for over 50 years? It's crazy. Pat Benatar, still going strong, right here on Happy Radio 92.5.

0: Okay, so new movies at Shulman's Movie Bowl Grill. 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

0: 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Are you on Facebook scrolling right now? Okay, go ahead and find us at Happy Radio 92.5. Okay, that's our Facebook address. Go ahead, follow us, give us a like, and then a hashtag if you share something. All right, so let's hook up on social media. We'll be friends.
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always got me up on the dance floor back in the day. Don Henley, founder of the Eagles. Yeah, all she wants to do is dance. It's Happy Radio 92.5. I've just launched you into another long set of happy favorites.

0: David Rell here. Welcome to your 5:30 weather report. And the good news is temperatures are starting to drop. Thank goodness for that. Nowhere's over 100 degrees now. Edna and El Campo both at 97, 95 for Wharton, 94 for Bay City, and 91 down in Palacios, with an overnight low, much as it's been for some weeks now, about 79 degrees. Friday has a slight 20% chance of rain early in the morning, and then 95 the high, 77 the low. Same temperature on Saturday, which will be dry. Sunday also expected to be dry, no surprise there. 93 the high, 77 the low. And then the rain that we'd been thinking might have come in on Friday and carried over the weekend finally puts in a more hesitant appearance on Monday with a 20% chance of rain, 94 the high, 78 the low. Tuesday and Wednesday, 30% chance of rain, but that's still much more likely no rain at all. 30% chance of rain, high of 94, low of 77. Next Thursday, 20% chance for rain and 94 the high. There is an entry on the hurricane threat board. We now have a tropical storm. That thing that's been making its way over from Africa has developed into a tropical storm. Guess what it's called? It's called Tropical Storm Dolly. Now you'd think, oh, how nice, or maybe you might think, oh, how inappropriate, that they've named that tropical storm after the late departed Dolly Parton, who died at the age of 80 just a couple of days ago. But no, it's purely a coincidence. It truly is, because there's already an official, an official list of the official names for tropical storms this year, and Dolly just happened to be the next one available. But it's going to probably blow itself out before it even reaches Puerto Rico, so no threat to us. We should be fine for at least the next week, 10 days. Let's hope we make it all the way through the season unscathed. Lastly, ERCOT says, we have so much power for you. Help yourself as much as you want.
1: I-18. Bingo!
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2: Well, come on. Come on. 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Come on.
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5: The United States has launched airstrikes against Iranian missile launchers on Larak Island, marking the first known American attack on Iran in over a month. IRN reports that several civilians were killed in the assault. This action represents a significant escalation, as it is the first US strike on Iranian territory since late July. The situation remains tense as international observers monitor the aftermath of this military engagement. Defensive tackle Aaron Donald has come out of retirement, signing a one-year deal to rejoin the Los Angeles Rams. The move reunites him with teammate Miles Garrett, dramatically reshaping the team's defense for the upcoming season. Donald's return follows his wife's humorous social media post reacting to the announcement, and he is expected to immediately reassert his dominant presence on the field. Federal Reserve Chair Kevin Warsh delivered a highly anticipated speech at Jackson Hole, signaling that he is leaving the door open for further interest rate hikes. Warsh stated that underlying inflation remains too high, despite recent signs of cooling. He noted that expectations for economic growth are running high, but he warned that the central bank will not hesitate to raise rates if necessary to combat persistent price pressures. The remarks have sparked renewed debate among economists about the future path of monetary policy and its impact on the broader economy heading into the final months of the year.
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0: This is from 72 also, about being on the road. It's called Turn the Page. Yeah.
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0: David Rell here. Welcome to your 5:30 weather report. And the good news is temperatures are starting to drop. Thank goodness for that. Nowhere's over 100 degrees now. Edna and El Campo both at 97, 95 for Wharton, 94 for Bay City, and 91 down in Palacios, with an overnight low, much as it's been for some weeks now, about 79 degrees. Friday has a slight 20% chance of rain early in the morning, and then 95 the high, 77 the low. Same temperature on Saturday, which will be dry. Sunday also expected to be dry, no surprise there. 93 the high, 77 the low. And then the rain that we'd been thinking might have come in on Friday and carried over the weekend finally puts in a more hesitant appearance on Monday with a 20% chance of rain, 94 the high, 78 the low. Tuesday and Wednesday, 30% chance of rain, but that's still much more likely no rain at all. 30% chance of rain, high of 94, low of 77. Next Thursday, 20% chance of rain and 94 the high. There is an entry on the hurricane threat board. We now have a tropical storm. That thing that's been making its way over from Africa has developed into a tropical storm. Guess what it's called? It's called Tropical Storm Dolly. Now you'd think, oh, how nice, or maybe you might think, oh, how inappropriate, that they've named that tropical storm after the late departed Dolly Parton, who died at the age of 80 just a couple of days ago. But no, it's purely a coincidence. It truly is, because there's already an official, an official list of the official names for tropical storms this year, and Dolly just happened to be the next one available. But it's going to probably blow itself out before it even reaches Puerto Rico, so no threat to us. We should be fine for at least the next week, 10 days. Let's hope we make it all the way through the season unscathed. Lastly, ERCOT says, we have so much power for you. Help yourself as much as you want. Don't you get frustrated when you hear an interesting ad but can't stop what you're doing to immediately phone them or go to their website? Then, when you do have time, you've forgotten the contact details. This happens to me and perhaps to you too. 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
6: 15 hikers are feared missing after flash flooding swept through the Grand Canyon, an event described as terrifying by those who witnessed it. One hiker, airlifted to safety, recounted that a beautiful day turned into chaos with people screaming. Rescue operations are underway to locate the missing individuals. The flash flood struck the iconic landmark, prompting an immediate emergency response. The full extent of the disaster is still being assessed as search teams continue their efforts to find the hikers and reunite them with their families. Novak Djokovic has been eliminated in the opening round of the United States Open for the first time in his career. The champion was reportedly feeling unwell and battling injury during the match. The loss marks a stunning early exit for the tennis great at the final major tournament of the year in New York. Federal Reserve Chair Kevin Warsh addressed the Jackson Hole Economic Symposium, stating that underlying inflation remains too high and leaving the door open for potential rate hikes. His remarks signal that interest rates may stay elevated as the central bank monitors economic growth expectations, which are currently running high. Markets reacted cautiously to the speech, with investors weighing the possibility of further tightening. Warsh's comments come as the Fed balances inflation concerns against a resilient economy, and analysts suggest his tone indicates a cautious approach to monetary policy in the coming months.
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0: David Rell here. Welcome to your 5:30 weather report. And the good news is temperatures are starting to drop. Thank goodness for that. Nowhere's over 100 degrees now. Edna and El Campo both at 97, 95 for Wharton, 94 for Bay City, and 91 down in Palacios, with an overnight low, much as it's been for some weeks now, about 79 degrees. Friday has a slight 20% chance of rain early in the morning, and then 95 the high, 77 the low. Same temperature on Saturday, which will be dry. Sunday also expected to be dry, no surprise there. 93 the high, 77 the low. And then the rain that we'd been thinking might have come in on Friday and carried over the weekend finally puts in a more hesitant appearance on Monday with a 20% chance of rain, 94 the high, 78 the low. Tuesday and Wednesday, 30% chance of rain, but that's still much more likely no rain at all. 30% chance of rain, high of 94, low of 77. Next Thursday, 20% chance for rain and 94 the high. There is an entry on the hurricane threat board. We now have a tropical storm. That thing that's been making its way over from Africa has developed into a tropical storm. Guess what it's called? It's called Tropical Storm Dolly. Now you'd think, oh, how nice, or maybe you might think, oh, how inappropriate, that they've named that tropical storm after the late departed Dolly Parton, who died at the age of 80 just a couple of days ago. But no, it's purely a coincidence. It truly is, because there's already an official, an official list of the official names for tropical storms this year, and Dolly just happened to be the next one available. But it's going to probably blow itself out before it even reaches Puerto Rico, so no threat to us. We should be fine for at least the next week, 10 days. Let's hope we make it all the way through the season unscathed. Lastly, ERCOT says, we have so much power for you. Help yourself as much as you want.
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4: A powerful new space telescope launched by the United States Space Agency is beginning a multi-year mission to map the universe and study dark energy and dark matter. Officials described the launch as a giant leap forward for science. The mission aims to provide unprecedented insights into the cosmos and improve our understanding of the fundamental forces shaping the universe. The telescope is now operational and will send data back to Earth as it begins its extensive survey. Novak Djokovic has been eliminated in the opening round of the United States Open for the first time in his career. The tennis champion, reportedly battling illness and injury, was overcome with emotion after winning a point during the decisive fifth set. His loss marks one of the biggest upsets in the tournament's recent history. Federal Reserve Chair Kevin Warsh delivered a key speech at the Jackson Hole Economic Symposium, signaling that the door remains open for future interest rate hikes. Warsh stated that underlying inflation remains too high and that expectations for economic growth are running high. He is also expected to discuss how artificial intelligence could reshape Federal Reserve policy. The remarks come as markets closely monitor the central bank's next moves, with the national debt tracker showing taxpayers are now responsible for more than $40 trillion.
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4: 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Good morning, I'm J.P. Bazette with your local news. El Campo city leaders say millions of dollars in flood control and infrastructure upgrades could soon be on the way, and it'll cost residents next to nothing. Council members are pursuing more than $21 million in state and federal grants, with local taxpayers on the hook for only about $4. The biggest piece is a FEMA grant to fix Blue Creek drainage, protecting dozens of homes and flood insurance holders. A separate federal grant would extend city water and city lines towards Hilgi, with a local business covering the required match. And bowling opens its new football season tonight at home against Weimar, renewing a rivalry with plenty of shared history. Head coach Kevin Urbanek says the message is simple to his team. Stack good practices together and leave the field 1-0. The Bulldogs are looking to bounce back from last year's 41-21 loss to the Wildcats, leaning on 8 returning starters on both sides of the ball to win the battle up front. Kickoff is set for 7:30 p.m. Bringing the freshest of local news to the Bay and beyond, I'm JP. Our thanks again to Ward Real Estate for bringing you the local news this hour.

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2: 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On Monday at 10:30 is the Bay City Parks and Recreation Walk with Ease event at Latool Park. Also at 10:30 is the Bay City Public Library Toddler Time. Starting at 11:30 is chair yoga, then at noon is mat yoga at the Palacios Community Hub. At 1 is the Wharton Library and Angels Healthcare Rhythm in Your Seat exercise program, then beginning at 3 is the Wharton Library Cozy Crochet Club in Wharton. 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At 5:30 is the last session of Life After Loss Grief Support Group in Wharton at the First United Methodist Church. 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Starting at 6 is the Bay City Run Club Crew Run. Also at 6, the Matagorda VFD will be having their bi-monthly public meeting at their Sell Creek Station. At 6:30 is the Open Table Church Family Table Night in Edna. On Wednesday at 8 a.m., the weekly Veterans Meet and Greet Social Club will be held at Diamond S in Bay City. Beginning at 9 is the Senior Citizens Center Movie Day in Edna. At 10:30 is the Bay City Parks and Recreation Walk with Ease event at Latool Park. Starting at 11 is the Sweeney Community Library Preschool Storytime. Our thanks again to Bay City Gas for bringing us the community calendar this hour. 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
2: At least one person is dead, and more than a dozen are missing after a flash flood swept through a popular hiking area of the Grand Canyon. Officials report that 15 people remain unaccounted for following the sudden deluge. One hiker described the terrifying scene, saying it was a beautiful day before people began screaming. Rescue teams are currently searching the area for the missing individuals. The flash flood struck without warning, turning a peaceful visit into a frantic struggle for safety. Authorities are urging anyone with information about missing persons to come forward as the search operation continues. Novak Djokovic has been eliminated from the United States Open tennis tournament in a shocking defeat after battling illness and injury. The former world number one struggled physically during the match, ultimately falling to his opponent. This early exit marks a significant upset, ending Djokovic's hopes of securing another major title at Flushing Meadows this year. Federal Reserve Chair Kevin Warsh delivered a much-anticipated speech at the Jackson Hole Economic Symposium, signaling that the door to further interest rate hikes remains open. Warsh stated that underlying inflation is still running too high, while noting that expectations for economic growth are running high. The remarks leave financial markets uncertain about the future direction of monetary policy. Analysts are now interpreting the speech as a clear warning that the Federal Reserve will maintain its aggressive stance to combat persistent price pressures in the economy. Our thanks again to United Ag for bringing us the news this hour.
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4: 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Good morning, I'm J.P. Bazent with your local news. Wharton residents won't see higher water and sewer bills next year after City Council narrowly voted down a proposed 5% rate increase last Monday night. City staff had pushed for the hike, warning that skipping it now could mean steeper costs down the road and slower repairs to aging infrastructure. Despite the setback, public works leaders say crews will keep water flowing with the resources they have. Separately, council approved a 4% increase from the city's trash hauler, pushing the monthly residential rate from $25.99 to $26.99, effective October 1st. And a Flock license plate reader near Earl Highway was intentionally damaged, according to Bay City Police, who estimate repair costs in the thousands of dollars. Officials say these cameras help investigators track stolen vehicles, identify suspects, and build leads, calling the damage a blow to public safety. This follows similar vandalism and heated policy debates across the state as several communities weigh privacy concerns against the technology's crime-fighting benefits. Please ask anyone with info to come forward and report it. From the Bay and Beyond Newsroom, I'm JP. Our thanks again to Ward Real Estate for bringing you the local news this hour.

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4: 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Starting at 6 is the Bay City Run Club Crew Run. Also at 6, the Matagorda VFD will be having their bi-monthly public meeting at their Cell Creek Station. 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Beginning at 9 is the Senior Citizens Center Movie Day in Edna. At 10:30 is the Bay City Parks and Recreation Walk with Ease event at Latool Park. Starting at 11 is the Sweeney Community Library Preschool Storytime. Our thanks again to Bay City Gas for bringing us the community calendar this hour. 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

0: Krell here. Welcome to your 5:30 weather report. And the good news is temperatures are starting to drop. Thank goodness for that. Nowhere's over 100 degrees now. Edna and El Campo both at 97, 95 for Wharton, 94 for Bay City, and 91 down in Palacios, with an overnight low, much as it's been for some weeks now, about 79 degrees. Friday has a slight 20% chance of rain early in the morning, and then 95 the high, 77 the low. Same temperature on Saturday, which will be dry. Sunday also expected to be dry, no surprise there. 93 the high, 77 the low. And then the rain that we'd been thinking might have come in on Friday and carried over the weekend finally puts in a more hesitant appearance on Monday with a 20% chance of rain, 94 the high, 78 the low. Tuesday and Wednesday, 30% chance of rain, but that's still much more likely no rain at all. 30% chance of rain, high of 94, low of 77. Next Thursday, 20% chance for rain and 94 the high. There is an entry on the hurricane threat board. We now have a tropical storm. That thing that's been making its way over from Africa has developed into a tropical storm. Guess what it's called? It's called Tropical Storm Dolly. Now you'd think, oh, how nice, or maybe you might think, oh, how inappropriate, that they've named that tropical storm after the late departed Dolly Parton, who died at the age of 80 just a couple of days ago. But no, it's purely a coincidence. It truly is, because there's already an official, an official list of the official names for tropical storms this year, and Dolly just happened to be the next one available. But it's going to probably blow itself out before it even reaches Puerto Rico, so no threat to us. We should be fine for at least the next week, 10 days. Let's hope we make it all the way through the season unscathed. Lastly, ERCOT says, we have so much power for you. Help yourself as much as you want.
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3: At least one person is dead, and more than a dozen are missing after a flash flood swept through a popular hiking area of the Grand Canyon. Officials report that 15 people remain unaccounted for following the sudden deluge. One hiker described the terrifying scene, saying it was a beautiful day before people began screaming. Rescue teams are currently searching the area for the missing individuals. The flash flood struck without warning, turning a peaceful visit into a frantic struggle for safety. Authorities are urging anyone with information about missing persons to come forward as the search operation continues. A web server error has left internet users unable to access a specific web page today. The message indicates a 404 error, meaning the file or directory requested cannot be found. Officials suggest the resource may have been removed, renamed, or is temporarily unavailable. Those attempting to visit the page are encouraged to check the address or try again later. Police in Cedar Rapids have issued a public safety notice following a server outage that has temporarily taken down a local government website. The technical issue, which began Monday, has left residents unable to access important municipal services online. Officials say they are working to restore the system as quickly as possible. In the meantime, residents are urged to visit City Hall in person or call the main information line for assistance. No timeline has been given for when the website will be back up and running.
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6: 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Good morning, I'm J.P. Bazent with your local news. Wharton residents won't see higher water and sewer bills next year after City Council narrowly voted down a proposed 5% rate increase last Monday night. City staff had pushed for the hike, warning that skipping it now could mean steeper costs down the road and slower repairs to aging infrastructure. Despite the setback, public works leaders say crews will keep water flowing with the resources they have. Separately, council approved a 4% increase from the city's trash hauler, pushing the monthly residential rate from $25.99 to $26.99, effective October 1st. And a Flock license plate reader near a rural highway was intentionally damaged, according to Bay City Police, who estimate repair costs in the thousands of dollars. Officials say these cameras help investigators track stolen vehicles, identify suspects, and build leads, calling the damage a blow to public safety. This follows similar vandalism and heated policy debates across the state as several communities weigh privacy concerns against the technology's crime-fighting benefits. Police ask anyone with info to come forward and report it. From the Bay and Beyond Newsroom, I'm JP. Our thanks again to Ward Real Estate for bringing you the local news this hour.
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4: 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At 6:30 is the Open Table Church Family Table Night in Edna. 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At 10:30 is the Bay City Parks and Recreation Walk with Ease event at Latool Park. Starting at 11 is the Sweeney Community Library Preschool Storytime. 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
4: At least one person is dead, and more than a dozen are missing after a flash flood swept through a popular hiking area of the Grand Canyon. Officials report that 15 people remain unaccounted for following the sudden deluge. One hiker described the terrifying scene, saying it was a beautiful day before people began screaming. Rescue teams are currently searching the area for the missing individuals. The flash flood struck without warning, turning a peaceful visit into a frantic struggle for safety. Authorities are urging anyone with information about missing persons to come forward as the search operation continues. A web server error has left internet users unable to access a specific web page today. The message indicates a 404 error, meaning the file or directory requested cannot be found. Officials suggest the resource may have been removed, renamed, or is temporarily unavailable. Those attempting to visit the page are encouraged to check the address or try again later. Federal Reserve Chair Kevin Warsh has left the door open to potential interest rate hikes, signaling a shift in monetary policy direction. Speaking at the Jackson Hole Symposium, Warsh indicated that expectations for economic growth remain high, but he did not rule out further tightening measures. His remarks have sparked debate among economists about the future trajectory of interest rates. Analysts suggest his speech signals a cautious approach, balancing inflation concerns with economic stability. Markets are now closely monitoring the Federal Reserve's next moves, as policymakers weigh the risks of overheating against the need for sustained growth.
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4: 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Good morning, I'm J.P. Bazette with your local news. Wharton residents won't see higher water and sewer bills next year after City Council narrowly voted down a proposed 5% rate increase last Monday night. City staff had pushed for the hike, warning that skipping it now could mean steeper costs down the road and slower repairs to aging infrastructure. Despite the setback, public works leaders say crews will keep water flowing with the resources they have. Separately, council approved a 4% increase from the city's trash hauler, pushing the monthly residential rate from $25.99 to $26.99, effective October 1st. And a Flock license plate reader near Earl Highway was intentionally damaged, according to Bay City Police, who estimate repair costs in the thousands of dollars. Officials say these cameras help investigators track stolen vehicles, identify suspects, and build leads, calling the damage a blow to public safety. This follows similar vandalism and heated policy debates across the state as several communities weigh privacy concerns against the technology's crime-fighting benefits. Please ask anyone with info to come forward and report it. From the Bay and Beyond Newsroom, I'm JP. Our thanks again to Ward Real Estate for bringing you the local news this hour.
0: Happy.

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0: of August. Now, you might have heard some chatter about something that's coming along the Gulf of America, coming towards us from the east. We'll talk about that, but first of all, current temperatures. It is 87 at present in Etna, high temperature in Etna, 82 in El Campo, 83 in Wharton, 82 in Bay City, and 86 in Pilatus. Look for temperatures to go up to mid-90s before they drop to about 77 overnight tonight, same as most nights for some weeks. And there's a very slight chance, 10% chance of early evening showers. Tomorrow, Tuesday, 60% chance of rain with a high of 94, a low of 78. And that rain is not likely to exceed, unfortunately, about 1/10 of an inch, although there might be isolated patches that get a few extra drops. Nothing to worry about. Wednesday, we have 20% chance of rain, 93 the high, 79 the low. Thursday, 30% chance of rain, 93 and 78. Up to 40% on Friday, 93 and 77. And 50% on Saturday, 94 and 77. Then fading away on Sunday, 40% chance of rain and 95 the high. Now for the Hurricane Threat Board. There is an entry on it, but it's not as alarming as some people were rushing to proclaim. A tropical disturbance formed off the coast of Florida, sort of a bit south of Pensacola, and it's been slowly moving westwards, and now it's rotating northwest, and it's going to come ashore probably over or just to the east of Houston, but winds are not all that great, and the impact on us here is also not all that great. Just the mention that I made of some rain on Tuesday. As regards winds, currently the forecast for tomorrow just talks about 5 to 10 miles an hour, and that's nothing at all. So we can manage all of this without any degree of concern or alarm at all, based on current understandings. The Weather Service is flying one of their brave pilots and planes into the middle of that disturbance a bit later on this morning, and we'll know a lot more after it's actually gone and flown through and seen exactly what's there. So look for our afternoon weather reports to have more detail, but at present we're not calling this out as something of significance. And ERCOT tells us plenty of electricity. So essentially, all is well at present.
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2: 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Starting at 6 is the Bay City Run Club Crew Run. 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At 10:30 is the Bay City Parks and Recreation Walk with Ease event at Latool Park. Starting at 11 is the Sweeney Community Library Preschool Storytime. 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

0: by the album Synchronicity. Every Breath You Take is the Police. We get rolling here on Monday, the last day of August, the final day of meteorological summer. And we'll tell you more about the weather here in just a bit if you'll hang with us. Plus what we got coming up and a whole lot of fun in general as we ease on down to Monday Highway. 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

0: That's Fly Away. Lenny Kravitz is on 92.5 Happy Radio. This is Ken Cocker. Well, don't forget Farm Aid. I think this is the 40th edition, right? Is coming up in Virginia on September 26th, so just a few weeks from now. John Mellencamp, once again, will be one of the co-hosts. Willie Nelson's going to be there. Dave Matthews Band and Neil Young and many, many great artists. Going to be televised on CNN. That'll be a Saturday, September 26th, I should say. And John Mellencamp is right around the corner on Happy Radio.
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0: Free Fallin's Tom Petty without the Heartbreakers from the Full Moon Fever in 1989. It's 92.5 Happy Radio. Welcome to Monday. Hope we're helping you get over those blahs a little bit. It's a beautiful day. Talking about sunshine, only a 30% chance of rain, high of 93. 25% chance of rain tomorrow to start September, 92. And it's going to be 91 and sun on Wednesday. 92.5 Happy Radio. 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

Anyway, you want it just the way you need it. So 92.5 Happy Radio. That, of course, is Journey. And I'm Ken Cocker. And while we had the chance, I thought we'd take a look at some music headlines for you. Bret Michaels has postponed the remainder of his tour as he continues to recover from a very serious and complicated kidney stone surgery. Def Leppard guitarist Vivian Campbell has confirmed that his cancer sadly has returned after a transplant failed to wipe out the illness. Jimmy Buffett exhibit's going to open September 12th at the National Maritime Museum of the Gulf in Mobile, Alabama. If you're headed down that way, you might want to check it out. And a documentary about Jimi Hendrix's performance at Woodstock is streaming right now and available for you on YouTube. And there's a look at the music headlines for today. Back to the 90s and Mr. Big on Happy

0: Grell here. Welcome to your 5:30 weather report. And the good news is temperatures are starting to drop. Thank goodness for that. Nowhere's over 100 degrees now. Edna and El Campo both at 97, 95 for Wharton, 94 for Bay City, and 91 down in Palacios, with an overnight low, much as it's been for some weeks now, about 79 degrees. Friday has a slight 20% chance of rain early in the morning, and then 95 the high, 77 the low. Same temperature on Saturday, which will be dry. Sunday also expected to be dry, no surprise there. 93 the high, 77 the low. And then the rain that we'd been thinking might have come in on Friday and carried over the weekend finally puts in a more hesitant appearance on Monday with a 20% chance of rain, 94 the high, 78 the low. Tuesday and Wednesday, 30% chance of rain, but that's still much more likely no rain at all. 30% chance of rain, high of 94, low of 77. Next Thursday, 20% chance for rain and 94 the high. There is an entry on the hurricane threat board. We now have a tropical storm. That thing that's been making its way over from Africa has developed into a tropical storm. Guess what it's called? It's called Tropical Storm Dolly. Now you'd think, oh, how nice, or maybe you might think, oh, how inappropriate, that they've named that tropical storm after the late departed Dolly Parton, who died at the age of 80 just a couple of days ago. But no, it's purely a coincidence. It truly is, because there's already an official, an official list of the official names for tropical storms this year, and Dolly just happened to be the next one available. But it's going to probably blow itself out before it even reaches Puerto Rico, so no threat to us. We should be fine for at least the next week, 10 days. Let's hope we make it all the way through the season unscathed. Lastly, ERCOT says, we have so much power for you. Help yourself as much as you want.
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0: That's Into the Groove and Madonna from the 80s on 92.5 Happy Radio. My name is Ken Cocker. Hey, the Astros are battling it out on top of the American League West with the Rangers and, of course, to a lesser degree, Seattle Mariners. But they got their work cut out for them. The Astros do on the road against the White Sox. Chicago is leading the American League Central. See what happens. They got a game tonight and Tuesday and Wednesday as well. 92.5 Happy Radio.
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0: There's some rock and roll for you. Rats, 92.5, Happy Radio. And this is Ken Cocker. Well, The Further Misadventures of Cliff Booth is a new movie that's coming out in November. Stars Brad Pitt as the character he created in Once Upon a Time in America. Remember, he's the stuntman for Leonardo DiCaprio's character. Yeah, he's got his own movie now, and some of the original stars of the first movie will be in it. I don't think Leo DiCaprio is, but several others are. And it's once again a period piece, this time set in the 70s. And it should be pretty fun, I would say. They're opening it different than a lot. It's going to be at IMAX theaters only, starting right around Thanksgiving weekend. And then you can see it on Netflix beginning on September 23rd. Quentin Tarantino isn't going to direct this time around, but he did write the movie.
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0: Hall of Fame along with Phil Collins and Oasis this November the 14th, I believe, is the date. Dancing with Myself is on 92.5 Happy Radio. I'm Ken Cocker. I don't know about you. I'm getting hungry, ready for lunch hours. On the way here soon on the last day of August, and a lot of great music still to come from 1975 War up in a bit, and we're going to play a great Bon Jovi song as well.
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Bad Medicine on 92.5 Happy Radio. That is, of course, Journey. Won't be too long. Play a great song by Aerosmith. We're going to check news for you momentarily, and then I'm going to look inside the brown bag lunch. I got it right over here. See what I got lined up. Satisfy those hunger pangs on the way. 92.5 Happy Radio.

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4: A technical error has disrupted access to an online resource reported earlier today. Visitors attempting to reach the page encountered a 404 notification, indicating the file or directory could not be located. The message suggests the content may have been removed, renamed, or is temporarily unavailable. Authorities have not yet confirmed whether this is a permanent removal or a temporary outage. Users seeking the information are advised to retry later or contact the site administrator for clarification. The incident has raised questions among those relying on the page for updates, though no further details have been released at this time. In a stunning upset at the US Open, Novak Djokovic has been eliminated after struggling with illness and injury. The tennis champion, visibly unwell, was unable to continue his campaign in a shocking early exit. This defeat marks one of the most surprising results of the tournament, leaving fans and analysts alike questioning his condition and future in the competition. Meanwhile, Venus Williams, at 46 years old, suffered a loss following her latest career start at the event. A technical issue has disrupted access to an online resource platform, leaving users unable to retrieve requested information. The error message indicates the specific file or directory sought cannot be located, possibly due to removal, a name change, or temporary unavailability. Technical teams are likely investigating the matter to restore functionality. This disruption impacts those relying on the service for data or content. Users are advised to retry their requests later, as the problem appears to be on the server side rather than a user error. Further updates are expected once the issue is resolved. Our thanks again to United Ag for bringing us the news this hour.
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0: looking for us on 92.5 Happy Radio, YouTube from 1987. The album was Joshua Tree. And I'm Ken Cocker. Time to look inside the brown bag lunch and see what I got lined up for today. Hey, pretty standard fare, and I'm looking forward to it. A cheeseburger, and I like it this way. An onion roll, a little bit of A1 sauce in there, grilled onions, big old tomato. Oh, man, I'm ready to go. And then I got some tater tots to go with it. That's a vegetable, right? I'm going to count it as that. Anyway, a little cream puff. And I promise you, it's very little. My wife gave it to me. And ice cold Diet Dr. Pepper is the beverage of choice. Hope your lunch is equally as great. And we got music to munch by coming your way here in just a little while. So I want you to hang out for that, including Guns N' Roses and more.
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3: Good afternoon, David Rowell here with your 12:30 weather report. Currently, temperatures are 95 for Edna, 92 El Campo, 93 Wharton, back to 92 for Bay City, and down to 91 in Pilatus. Expect temperatures to rise, another degree or two before they start to fade away, going down to about 77 overnight, which will make it a night much like most nights for the last some weeks, and indeed a day most like most days for the last some weeks. Very slight chance of early evening showers, 10%. Tomorrow, Tuesday, the most likely to rain day of the week ahead, 60% chance of rain, 94 the high, 78 the low. Wednesday, 20% chance of rain, 93 and 79. Thursday, with a 30% rain chance, 93 and 78. Friday, 40%, 93 and 77. Saturday reaches 50-50 chance of rain, or not, 94 and 77 the temperature spread. And Sunday, back down to 40% chance of rain and 95 the high. Now for this thing that's coming along, the top of the Gulf of America, started off in Florida on Saturday, moving gently westwards. We're waiting for analysis after the Weather Service flew a plane into the middle of it not long ago to see exactly what it is. Currently, best guesses are that it's going to come ashore either over or just to the east of Houston, but the winds won't be very strong, and at this point we're not expecting much impact at all. Impact will be mainly to the east of I-45, we think. More details later on, but from our perspective, with it coming ashore tomorrow, remember I said 60% chance of rain, and that's likely to only be a tenth of an inch or so for us. And the winds, 5 to 10 miles an hour, nothing at all, no concern for us. And we hope that'll stay. We'll know more for our reports later this afternoon. We expect at 3:30 and 4:30 comeback for those. And ERCOT says, yes, you've got plenty of power. Use it as you wish.
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0: let's go crazy. 92.5's Happy Radio. 1984 in Princeton. This is Ken Cocker. Let's take a look at the born on dates of the lates and greats for today. 1928, James Coburn, the great actor, born. He died now almost 25 years ago. Hall of Fame baseball player and manager, Frank Robinson. Born in 1935, he died now about 7 years ago. Singer Van Morrison is 81. This day, Richard Gere, the actor, is 77. Marcia Clark from the O.J. Simpson case is 73. And remember the song Heartbeat, It's a Love Beat back in the 70s? Tony DeFranco and the DeFranco family. Tony is a real estate agent out in California. He's 67. And Deborah Gibson, is 56. And there's a look at the born on dates of the lates and greats here on Happy Radio.
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Always something there to remind me. 1977, the album, Even in the Quietest Moments. 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

0: 1979, Smashing Pumpkins, and a song written by Billy Corgan about a year that was very instrumental in his life, 1979. This is Ken Cocker. What are we looking at today? A good amount of sunshine. Going to stay in mid-70s. We do have a 30% chance of rain. About the same over the course of the next few days. Did I say mid-70s? Sorry about that. Mid-90s over the course of the next few days as we head into meteorological fall, and that'll begin tomorrow.
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0: fight for your right to potty. No doubt about that. Beastie Boys, and I'm Ken Cocker. Hey, don't forget high school football coming up on Friday night. Get a list of all the area games on the events calendar at our website. This is 92.5 Happy Radio. I'm Ken Cocker. Hey, don't want you to go anywhere. A lot of great music coming up in the near term, including A Flock of Seagulls from the 80s and from the 70s. Peter Frampton.
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0: Higgins, 92.5 Happy Radio. Peter Frampton before that with the second single from an album that 50 years ago this summer was huge. Frampton Comes Alive. We're going to check milestones and memories for you here momentarily as we ease on down the Monday highway. It's 92.5 Happy Radio, helping you get rid of those Monday blahs. U2's coming up.
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Benny and the Jets from Goodbye Yellow Brick Road in the early 1970s. That was a double album set. I remember I paid $11 for that back in the day. It's a lot of great music for 11 bucks. I'll say that. It's 92.5 Happy Radio. Let's take a look at music headline. No, we're going to look at milestones and memories for this day. In August 1946, August 31st, the character Foghorn Leghorn made his first appearance in a Looney Tunes cartoon. The first 33 and a third album debuted this day in 1951. 1955, a sun-powered automobile debuted at a show in Chicago. Whatever happened to that? In 1971, John Lennon moved permanently to New York. Mark Spitz won another gold medal in 1972 on this day, a total of seven, I think, in that Olympics. And in 1987, Michael Jackson's Bad, what a video that was, premiered on NBC, got the network treatment back in the day. And that's a look at the milestones and memories for today. It's 92.5 Happy Radio and Madonna.

0: Well here, welcome to your 5:30 weather report. And the good news is temperatures are starting to drop. Thank goodness for that. Nowhere's over 100 degrees now. Edna and El Campo both at 97, 95 for Wharton, 94 for Bay City, and 91 down in Palacios, with an overnight low, much as it's been for some weeks now, about 79 degrees. Friday has a slight 20% chance of rain early in the morning, and then 95 the high, 77 the low. Same temperature on Saturday, which will be dry. Sunday also expected to be dry, no surprise there. 93 the high, 77 the low. And then the rain that we'd been thinking might have come in on Friday and carried over the weekend finally puts in a more hesitant appearance on Monday with a 20% chance of rain, 94 the high, 78 the low. Tuesday and Wednesday, 30% chance of rain, but that's still much more likely no rain at all. 30% chance of rain, high of 94, low of 77. Next Thursday, 20% chance for rain and 94 the high. There is an entry on the hurricane threat board. We now have a tropical storm. That thing that's been making its way over from Africa has developed into a tropical storm. Guess what it's called? It's called Tropical Storm Dolly. Now you'd think, oh, how nice, or maybe you might think, oh, how inappropriate, that they've named that tropical storm after the late departed Dolly Parton, who died at the age of 80 just a couple of days ago. But no, it's purely a coincidence. It truly is, because there's already an official, an official list of the official names for tropical storms this year, and Dolly just happened to be the next one available. But it's going to probably blow itself out before it even reaches Puerto Rico, so no threat to us. We should be fine for at least the next week, 10 days. Let's hope we make it all the way through the season unscathed. Lastly, ERCOT says, we have so much power for you. Help yourself as much as you want.
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0: 1984 is the name of the album, and that was the year it came out as well. Jump and Van Halen. 92.5 Happy Radio. This is Ken Cocker for the last day of August. 4 months to go, and it's off to 2027. Where in the world does the time go? Well, we got music coming your way in just a little bit from some of my favorites. Phil Collins going into the Rock and Roll Hall of Fame is on the way. So's Billy Idol back-to-back, and they're both going in the same class. They're coming up here in just a bit, as well as Blue Oyster Cult.
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0: for you is Blue Oyster Cult. As far as the weather goes around these parts, pretty much mid-90s through the middle part of the week as we begin September. You would think at night it might get a little bit cooler coming up because we are beginning tomorrow in meteorological fall as opposed to astronomical fall, which I think starts on September 21. I'm no meteorologist, obviously. 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

0: Don't You Want Me Baby from the 80s. It's the Human League, and I'm Ken Cocker. Love watching this American League West battle between the Astros and the Rangers. And to a lesser degree, the Seattle Mariners are still hanging in there. Should be a lot of fun to see what happens. The Astros got a tough series, though, coming up against the leaders in the American League Central. We're talking about the Chicago White Sox. And that series begins tonight on the road. It's 92.5 Happy Radio.
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92.5 Happy Radio. This is Ken Cocker doing the Cruises Band, formed in 1977 on Valentine's Day. Thus their name, The Romantics, are on Happy Radio. Here we go. Hey!

little bit high, a little bit shy. That's Foreigner from 1978. Luis Maldonado is their current lead singer. Their original lead singer, Lou Gramm, is retiring at the end of this year. It's 92.5 Happy Radio, and we belong Pat Benatar, Rock and Roll Hall of Famer. 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
3: A technical error has disrupted access to an online resource reported earlier today. Visitors attempting to reach the page encountered a 404 notification, indicating the file or directory could not be located. The message suggests the content may have been removed, renamed, or is temporarily unavailable. Authorities have not yet confirmed whether this is a permanent removal or a temporary outage. Users seeking the information are advised to retry later or contact the site administrator for clarification. The incident has raised questions among those relying on the page for updates, though no further details have been released at this time. Lionel Messi has announced his retirement from the Argentina national team, marking the end of an era for one of football's greatest players. Meanwhile, Novak Djokovic, battling illness and injury, was eliminated from the United States Open in a shocking upset. Venus Williams, at 46, suffered defeat after her latest ever start at the tournament. In other news, Aaron Donald has signed a one-year deal, rejoining the Los Angeles Rams and boosting their championship aspirations. A technical issue has disrupted access to an online resource platform, leaving users unable to retrieve requested information. The error message indicates the specific file or directory sought cannot be located, possibly due to removal, a name change, or temporary unavailability. Technical teams are likely investigating the matter to restore functionality. This disruption impacts those relying on the service for data or content. Users are advised to retry their requests later, as the problem appears to be on the server side rather than a user error. Further updates are expected once the issue is resolved.
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6: Happy.

0: got a brand new album out. Ann Wilson does, a solo effort. Consecrated Ground is called, and then she has a new album with the group Heart coming out before the end of the year, she has said. I'm Ken Cocker. Today we're going to peak at 94 with a 20% chance of rain, low tonight 75, 93 tomorrow. And then on Wednesday and Thursday, good chance of rain both days. We'll stay in the mid-90s throughout the week. Local news right around the corner, then back with more great music on Happy Radio.
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8: 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Good afternoon, I'm J.P. Bazette with your local news update. Workers across Matagorda County will soon have safety training much closer to home. The Brazos Sports Safety Council is opening a new industrial resource center inside Bay City Center for Energy Development. Joining Wharton County Junior College's technical programs already at the site, the facility will offer courses like CPR, fire extinguisher use, and OSHA 10, giving employees and contractors hands-on certification without traveling far. Officials say the center reflects growing demand for skilled safety-trained workers in the region's energy and manufacturing industries. No opening date has been set. And Amazon's massive data center proposal near Bowling has grown dramatically from 4 buildings to 10, including a new water treatment facility to serve its site's needs. State filings show the project, dubbed Project Eagle, now carries an added $3 billion price tag on top of the original 4 buildings, each valued near $300 million. Construction is already underway on the 2,700-acre campus, but the governor is pushing for a moratorium on simple developments until lawmakers can address mounting strain on the state's power grid and water supply. From the Bay and Beyond Newsroom, I'm JP. Our thanks again to Ward Real Estate for bringing you the local news this hour.
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0: October. And I shouldn't say final concerts, his final live concerts. He's going to start doing holographic concerts, which I assume he'll have some sort of studio in England and beam them to wherever. First one is supposed to be at the new Hard Rock, which is opening in Las Vegas next year. It's 92.5 Happy Radio.
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0: Hard Rock and Roll is still beating. That's Huey Lewis in the News. It's 92.5 Happy Radio. Hey, looking forward to this new movie that stars Brad Pitt. It's the continuing misadventures of Cliff Booth. And if you remember, that was the character he played, a stuntman in the movie with Leonardo DiCaprio that came out, directed by Quentin Tarantino a while back, Once Upon a Time in Hollywood. That was a great period piece. This one takes place, I believe, in the 70s. And it opens in IMAX theaters only in late November. I think it's Thanksgiving weekend. And then, if you want to wait till it comes to your home, it'll be on Netflix starting on December 23rd.
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5: 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At 10:30 is the Bay City Parks and Recreation Walk with Ease event at LaTool Park. Starting at 11 is the Sweeney Community Library Preschool Storytime. 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

Talk Talk and It's My Life from 1984. We'll bump it up a couple of years with the Bengals here momentarily. 92.5 Happy Radio. Speaking of the Bengals, Susanna Hoffs is on a concert tour right now on her own. I'm Ken Cocker with the song that Prince wrote for these guys. Another Manic Monday. Time for me to bail out. Hope we made it a good Manic Monday for you. Coming up next, Damon Cross. 92.5 is Happy Radio. Have a great night.

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6: A technical error has disrupted access to an online resource reported earlier today. Visitors attempting to reach the page encountered a 404 notification, indicating the file or directory could not be located. The message suggests the content may have been removed, renamed, or is temporarily unavailable. Authorities have not yet confirmed whether this is a permanent removal or a temporary outage. Users seeking the information are advised to retry later or contact the site administrator for clarification. The incident has raised questions among those relying on the page for updates, though no further details have been released at this time. At the United States Open, Novak Djokovic has been eliminated in a shocking upset while battling illness and injury. The former champion was forced out of the tournament, marking a significant moment in the competition. Meanwhile, across the sports world, Lionel Messi announced his retirement from the Argentina national team, and the Los Angeles Rams are building a formidable defense with the return of Aaron Donald alongside Myles Garrett. The corporate America is experiencing a significant financial boom, with S&P 500 earnings surging by 53%. This surge in profits is fueling what one market expert describes as a Goldilocks economy, characterized by balanced growth. The positive earnings reports come as investors closely monitor the Federal Reserve's next moves. Adding to the economic landscape, an expert warns of a looming concern regarding a huge overhang on the market. These developments are shaping the current financial narrative, with a focus on corporate performance and its impact on the broader economy.

0: So high school football gets underway Friday night, a good way to kick off Labor Day weekend, don't you think? 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
1: 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Bazette with your local news update. Bay City has overhauled its rules for parades, block parties, and public events. Organizers must now apply at least 30 days before an event, up from as few as 7 days under the old system. Larger gatherings expecting 250 or more people need 60 days notice. Officials say protests, vigils, and rallies responding to breaking news can skip that wait under a new spontaneous event exception. The city says permit approval now shifts from the mayor's office to the Public Works Department, with police, fire, and other agencies reviewing applications before events get the green light. And Gulf Coast blood urgently needs type O blood. Officials say type O negative is critical in situations where a patient's blood type is unknown, while type O positive, the most common type, remains vital for emergency and trauma care. Because blood cannot be manufactured, it has a limited shelf life. Health officials stress that a steady donor supply must be in place before a crisis ever happens. Blood drives are scheduled through the month of September locally, and eligible donors are encouraged to schedule an appointment. For the Bay and Beyond Broadcasting Network, I'm JP. Our thanks again to Ward Real Estate for bringing you the local news this hour.
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Here she is. Hit me with your best shot. 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

0: pulled that one out of the archives. Yeah, Billy Ocean, Caribbean Queen. How are you? It's Happy Radio 92.5. Amy here, along for the ride on a Monday. Time to check in on our weather forecast and find out what's going to happen leading up to our long holiday weekend.
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0: So 94 for Wharton, 92 in Bay City, and plunging all the way to 83 in Palacios, which might be getting slightly damp in the next little while. Overnight low about 77, the same as it has been for a week or so, and the same as it will be for some time ahead. Tuesday, and we'll come back to Tuesday when we talk about the Hurricane Threat Board, but for now, let me tell you that Tuesday will be, indeed, let me be precise about that, 40% chance of showers in the afternoon, mostly sunny, and winds going about 5 miles an hour. So Tuesday, by most accounts, will be a great day for us. Remember that when we talk about the Hurricane Threat Board in just a minute. Wednesday, even drier, 20% chance of rain, 95 the high, 79 the low. Thursday, also 20% chance of rain, 95 and 78. Friday, 30% chance of rain, 95 and 78. Saturday, 40% chance of rain, 95 and 77. Sunday, 40% chance of rain, 95 and 77 again. Which brings us to Monday, which, would you believe it, is already Labor Day and the traditional sob, the traditional end of summer. That was quick, wasn't it? Now let's talk about the Hurricane Threat Board, which does have an entry on it, but that doesn't really mean it's going to impact on us at all. What is now being called Tropical Depression Number 5. And note that, it's just a depression. It's not a storm, it's not a cyclone, and it's absolutely not a hurricane. It's just a depression. It's been coming west from, the Pensacola area in the Gulf of America, and it's looking to come ashore slightly to the east of Houston, probably, tomorrow morning. Probably. But it's not going to be a big deal, not in Houston, and certainly not where we are, because remember, the forecast for tomorrow is partly sunny, light winds, and a slight chance of afternoon showers. That's all. So it was interesting to watch it come across the Gulf from the Florida area, but it's a giant nothing burger as far as we're concerned, as best we can tell at present. Could change, but not very likely. And ERCOT says, hurricane or no, we still have plenty of power for you. Why don't you leave another light on tonight? Well, no, it doesn't say that, but it does say they have plenty of power.
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0: Are you up for a free pancake breakfast? 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You can dine in or take out. 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
5: 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Also at 10:30 is the Bay City Public Library Toddler Time. Starting at 11:30 is chair yoga, then at noon is mat yoga at the Palacios Community Hub. At 1 is the Wharton Library and Angels Healthcare Rhythm in Your Seat Exercise Program, then beginning at 3 is the Wharton Library Cozy Crochet Club in Wharton. 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At 5:30 is the last session of Life After Loss Grief Support Group in Wharton at the First United Methodist Church. On Tuesday at 10 is Coffee and Conversations in Palacios at the Sanford Community Center. Starting at 6 is the Bay City Run Club Crew Run. Also at 6, the Matagorda VFD will be having their bi-monthly public meeting at their Sell Creek Station. At 6:30 is the Open Table Church Family Table Night in Edna. On Wednesday at 8 a.m., the weekly Veterans Meet and Greet Social Club will be held at Diamond S in Bay City. Beginning at 9 is the Senior Citizens Center Movie Day in Edna. At 10:30 is the Bay City Parks and Recreation Walk with Ease event at LaTulle Park. Starting at 11 is the Sweeney Community Library Preschool Storytime. Our thanks again to Bay City Gas for bringing us the community calendar this hour. For the full listing of events, visit radiolinks.info and click on the community calendar link.
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0: Vidrell here. Welcome to your 5:30 weather report. And the good news is temperatures are starting to drop. Thank goodness for that. Nowhere's over 100 degrees now. Edna and El Campo both at 97, 95 for Wharton, 94 for Bay City, and 91 down in Palacios, with an overnight low, much as it's been for some weeks now, about 79 degrees. Friday has a slight 20% chance of rain early in the morning, and then 95 the high, 77 the low. Same temperature on Saturday, which will be dry. Sunday also expected to be dry, no surprise there. 93 the high, 77 the low. And then the rain that we'd been thinking might have come in on Friday and carried over the weekend finally puts in a more hesitant appearance on Monday with a 20% chance of rain, 94 the high, 78 the low. Tuesday and Wednesday, 30% chance of rain, but that's still much more likely no rain at all. 30% chance of rain, high of 94, low of 77. Next Thursday, 20% chance for rain and 94 the high. There is an entry on the hurricane threat board. We now have a tropical storm. That thing that's been making its way over from Africa has developed into a tropical storm. Guess what it's called? It's called Tropical Storm Dolly. Now you'd think, oh, how nice, or maybe you might think, oh, how inappropriate, that they've named that tropical storm after the late departed Dolly Parton, who died at the age of 80 just a couple of days ago. But no, it's purely a coincidence. It truly is, because there's already an official, an official list of the official names for tropical storms this year, and Dolly just happened to be the next one available. But it's going to probably blow itself out before it even reaches Puerto Rico, so no threat to us. We should be fine for at least the next week, 10 days. Let's hope we make it all the way through the season unscathed. Lastly, ERCOT says we have so much power for you. Help yourself as much as you want.
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3: Here is a U.S. news update, together with sports and business news.
2: A flash flood swept through the Grand Canyon on Sunday, resulting in two deaths and leaving at least 14 people missing. The sudden deluge near the Havasu Creek area turned a beautiful day into a terrifying ordeal, with one hiker recounting screams from other visitors. Search and rescue operations are underway for those unaccounted for, while approximately 15 individuals were airlifted to safety following the flooding of the iconic landmark. In a separate incident, authorities report that nearly 2,000 people are missing after flash floods in Nepal, including more than 100 Americans and Canadians. At the United States Open, Novak Djokovic has been eliminated in a shocking upset while battling illness and injury. The former champion was forced out of the tournament, marking a significant moment in the competition. Meanwhile, across the sports world, Lionel Messi announced his retirement from the Argentina national team, and the Los Angeles Rams are building a formidable defense with the return of Aaron Donald alongside Myles Garrett. Authorities are currently investigating the cause of a significant technological disruption. The issue has affected digital services across multiple regions, leaving users unable to access essential platforms. Technical teams are working diligently to restore functionality and prevent further complications. Officials have urged the public to remain patient while experts assess the situation. A full report is expected to be released in the coming hours, detailing the extent of the problem and the steps being taken to address it. This incident highlights the growing reliance on digital infrastructure in daily operations. Our thanks again to United Ag for bringing us the news this hour.

0: 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My name is Amy. I hope your Monday is going well. 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
7: 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Bazette with your local news update. Bay City has overhauled its rules for parades, block parties, and public events. Organizers must now apply at least 30 days before an event, up from as few as 7 days under the old system. Larger gatherings expecting 250 or more people need 60 days notice. Officials say protests, vigils, and rallies responding to breaking news can skip that wait under a new spontaneous event exception. The city says permit approval now shifts from the mayor's office to the Public Works Department, with police, fire, and other agencies reviewing applications before events get the green light. And Gulf Coast blood urgently needs type O blood. Officials say type O negative is critical in situations where a patient's blood type is unknown, while type O positive, the most common type, remains vital for emergency and trauma care. Because blood cannot be manufactured and has a limited shelf life, health officials stress that a steady donor supply must be in place before a crisis ever happens. Blood drives are scheduled through the month of September locally, and eligible donors are encouraged to schedule an appointment. For the Bay and Beyond Broadcasting Network, I'm JP. Our thanks again to Ward Real Estate for bringing you the local news this hour.
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0: activities with the Riverside Park Rangers in Bay City at Riverside Park on Saturday beginning at 10 a.m. All nature lovers are invited for programs and hands-on activities. Bob Seger's coming your way. Night Moves.
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0: You're on Happy Radio 92.5. Amy here, taking you through a Monday afternoon. I hope your week is starting out well. You got something to look forward to, a long holiday weekend. We've got events and stuff going on. 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Time to head upstairs to the Weather Center and find out what's going to happen weather-wise.
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1: 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Good afternoon. It's time for your 5:30 weather report. Currently, we're looking at 91 degrees in Edna, 94 El Campo, 91 in Wharton, 89 in Bay City, and a mere 84 in Pilatus. Overnight lows, same as it has been, same as it will be, plus or minus a degree, 77 degrees. Tomorrow, Tuesday, and this is important, Tuesday will be a reasonably nice day. There's a 40% chance of afternoon showers, but not torrential downpours. Other than that, it will be mostly sunny and a very gentle wind of about 5 miles an hour. Keep that in mind for when we talk about the hurricane threat board and try and counter some of the overstated concerns that a few people have rushed to express on Facebook and elsewhere. Wednesday, 20% chance of rain, 95 and 70. Did I write 9 or 7? Whatever. Something in the high 70s. Thursday, 20% chance of rain, 95 and 78. Same temperature as on Friday, when Friday has a 30% chance of rain. Saturday and Sunday, the weekend, and it's a three-day weekend, isn't it? Saturday and Sunday, both 40% chance of rain, 95 the high both days, 77 the low both days. And then Monday, which is Labor Day, and already the end of our traditional summer season. That happened all too fast this year. 95 degrees and a very slight chance of rain. Now for this hurricane threat board. There was something coming over from Florida over the weekend, which looked like it had a slight chance of becoming slightly alarming, but the probabilities ran out and it looks like it's going to be a giant nothing burger. It's still just a tropical depression. It's coming ashore slightly to the east of Houston tomorrow morning. It won't do much harm to Houston. There'll be some rain, but not too much. Not much wind is expected. And as for us in Matagorda, Wharton, Jackson, and surrounding counties, we should be just fine, as witness the forecast for tomorrow. Sunny, afternoon showers, and no wind to speak of. Can't get better than that. ERCOT says it has plenty of power, so overall, all is well in our weather world.
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5: 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At 1 is the Wharton Library and Angels Healthcare Rhythm in Your Seat Exercise Program, then beginning at 3 is the Wharton Library Cozy Crochet Club in Wharton. 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At 5:30 is the last session of Life After Loss Grief Support Group in Wharton at the First United Methodist Church. 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Starting at 6 is the Bay City Run Club Crew Run. Also at 6, the Matagorda VFD will be having their bi-monthly public meeting at their Sell Creek Station. 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At 10:30 is the Bay City Parks and Recreation Walk with Ease event at Latool Park. Starting at 11 is the Sweeney Community Library Preschool Storytime. Our thanks again to Bay City Gas for bringing us the community calendar this hour. For the full listing of events, visit radiolinks.info and click on the community calendar link.
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Have a great rest of your Monday. I'm out the door. 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
5: The Supreme Court has ruled in favor of President Donald Trump, allowing construction of a ballroom at the White House to continue. The National Trust for Historic Preservation had argued the president lacked the authority to proceed with the building work. The court's decision clears the way for the project to move forward, marking a significant legal victory for the administration. The trust expressed disappointment, citing concerns over the preservation of the historic property. Construction is expected to resume immediately. Lionel Messi has announced his retirement from the Argentina national team, according to multiple reports. The decision comes after a legendary international career. Elsewhere, the Los Angeles Rams are assembling a super team, with Myles Garrett reportedly changing the culture of the franchise even while sidelined. Authorities are currently investigating the cause of a significant technological disruption. The issue has affected digital services across multiple regions, leaving users unable to access essential platforms. Technical teams are working diligently to restore functionality and prevent further complications. Officials have urged the public to remain patient while experts assess the situation. A full report is expected to be released in the coming hours, detailing the extent of the problem and the steps being taken to address it. This incident highlights the growing reliance on digital infrastructure in daily operations.

of the Proclaimers. I'm going to be on Happy Radio 92.5. Hope you've had a great Monday and a wonderful weekend. I am Cragger. It's the Steve Miller Band. Come on, take the money and run.

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4: 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Bazette with your local news update. Bay City has overhauled its rules for parades, block parties, and public events. Organizers must now apply at least 30 days before an event, up from as few as 7 days under the old system. Larger gatherings expecting 250 or more people need 60 days notice. Officials say protests, vigils, and rallies responding to breaking news can skip that wait under a new spontaneous event exception. The city says permit approval now shifts from the mayor's office to the Public Works Department, with police, fire, and other agencies reviewing applications before events get the green light. And Gulf Coast blood urgently needs type O blood. Officials say type O negative is critical in situations where a patient's blood type is unknown, while type O positive, the most common type, remains vital for emergency and trauma care. Because blood cannot be manufactured, it has a limited shelf life. Health officials stress that a steady donor supply must be in place before a crisis ever happens. Blood drives are scheduled through the month of September locally, and eligible donors are encouraged to schedule an appointment. For the Bay and Beyond Broadcasting Network, I'm JP. Our thanks again to Ward Real Estate for bringing you the local news this hour.

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5: 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At 10:30 is the Bay City Parks and Recreation Walk with Ease event at LaTool Park. Starting at 11 is the Sweeney Community Library Preschool Storytime. 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